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1: Did you take a wrong turn to pass me by? 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'Cause you were acting kinda shy. 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I was falling faster than the speed of light.

water. 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I touched your soft skin and you jumped in with your eyes closed and a smile upon your face. 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Que coisa louca.

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0: 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So klingt zu Hause.
1: 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The simplest sound, four letters. 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

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Are you with me? 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

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When the music starts rocking, nobody's blue. Find a little rhythm with a solid sound, a boogie and a jump called the Birmingham Bound. 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
1: Hello, this is Radio G, and I'm about to play some hits for all you fellows and ladies and gentlemen out there. 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